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In the background, we're listening to Mick Chillage. This is Any Place But Here. From Ryuichi Sakamoto, we heard 2022-0207 from his 12 album. And from Nils Fromm, we heard Butter Notes from Day. 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

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In the background, listening to Hania Rani and 2403. We heard two from Bonobo, the title track of Black Sands and Eyes Down, featuring Andrea Triana. And we heard Oliver Arnold's We Contain Multitudes. 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

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In the background, listening to the Desert Dwellers. This is called Closed Eyes in a Dust Storm. And from Fracker, we heard SFTLB2. And if you've enjoyed Flow Radio, I hope you'll stay tuned. Alan is up next with Into the Deep. He always has an amazing program, so please stay tuned. I'll be back next week. Have a great week, everyone. Hold close those who you love. Live in the light. And please, pray for peace.

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People who are violent to animals rarely stop there, because studies show that people who abuse their animal companions are likely to abuse their kids as well. 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

All right, hello. This is Chad, and this is My Pet Rock Show. Here every Tuesday morning from 6 to 8 here on WEVL Memphis. I got a lot of different stuff lined up for today. Looking ahead, we got some goat. Ryan Adams, Miniature Tigers, Magic Kids, lots of different stuff.

This first song I'm going to play after my intro is some guitar music by Takeshi Tarachi. Unfinished Symphony. 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
1: All right. Before that message, we had the song Champions of Red Wine by the New Pornographers off their album Brill Bruisers that came out last year. Before that, we had My Girl by the band Madness. And we started off the show with Takeshi Torachi with Unfinished Symphony. I'm Chad. This is My Pet Rock Show. We're just getting started. Here's some more music. Next up, we have Guero Canelo by Calexico.

That was You're Not Me by Ty Segall. And before that, Let It Bleed by Goat off their album World Music. And before that, Guguero Canelo by Calexico. 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I'm Chad, and this is My Pet Rock Show. 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Anyway, back to the music. This next song is Age of Consent by New Order.

All right, that was Katie Cruel by Karen Dalton. 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In that set, we had Katie Cruel by Karen Dalton, like I just said, and before that, Human Racing by St. Vincent, and we started out with Wolves by Dosh, which I think I said was a band, but I think that is just a man, an artist, that's what we'll say, an artist. All right, we got about 10 minutes left in this hour. I'm going to put a few songs in it, and here we go. This is Apples and Stereo, We'll Come to Be.

Rock and Roll Mountain Troll by Miniature Tigers off their album Fortress. Before that, the song Sugar Man by Sunny Night and the Lakers. And before that, we had Will Come to Be by the Apples and Stereo. 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We are starting my second hour in my pet rock show, and I got more music coming up. This next song is Gibraltar by Beirut.

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1: All right, before that message, we had the song Chain Gang. That's done by Jim Ford. Before that, Damp Face by La Luz. Before that, Hey Boy by the Magic Kids. And we started off the hour with Gibraltar by Beirut. Long set there. You're listening to WEVL Memphis. This is my pet rock show. We got about 45 minutes left. And I got the music. This is Together Never by Oberhofer.

July 27, 2012, WEVL was granted a license by the Federal Communications Commission to serve the public interest as a public trustee until August 1, 2020. Our license will expire on August 1, 2020. We filed an application for license renewal with the FCC. 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It contains information concerning the station's performance over the last 8 years. 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Further information concerning the FCC's broadcast license renewal process is available at 518 South Main Street, Memphis, Tennessee, 38103, or may be obtained from the FCC, Washington, D.C., 20554, www.fcc.gov.

All right, that was Adult Diversion by Always. Before that, we had Savory by Jawbox. And before that, Together Never by Oberhofer. 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This is Chad. This is My Pet Rock Show. I'm closing in on my last 30 minutes, so I'm going to keep playing music. This is Sonic's Youth. This is Sonic Youth with Eric's Trip.

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1: All right. Before that message from Bashful Bob, Leaving the City, off of Joanna's new album, Divers, Joanna Newsom. Before that, Nothing But Flowers by the Talking Heads, and we started out that set with Eric's Trip by Sonic Youth. My time is slowly slipping away here on My Pet Rock Show. 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This next song I'm going to play, maybe a somber one, Trampled by Turtles, Widower's Heart.

That was Jeff Hewlett, one-man band, with the song News. He's a local guy. Before that, Tom Waits with Jockey Full of Bourbon, and we started out with Trampled by Turtles, Widower's Heart. I'm wrapping it up here. I got 7 minutes left. I think I got 7 minutes of music. Thanks for listening. This is My Pet Rock Show. Check me out on Facebook. Give me some suggestions on some new bands for me to check out. I would love that. Do it. Find me on Facebook. Anyway, we're going to keep going. This is The Smiths, and There Is a Light That Never Goes Out.

Hey, you're listening to WEVL Memphis, and this is The Portable Dead, the show that comes at you each week with a different Grateful Dead theme. And today we've got an hour of rare jams from Jerry Garcia with and without the Grateful Dead. We're going to start things off with an intense one. This is a solo jam that comes from the bonus disc of the Garcia box set, All Good Things. Labeled as TLEO Jam, which stands for They Love Each Other, this is unlike any They Love Each Other you probably heard. So let's get it started. This is Rare Jams on The Portable Dead on WEVL Memphis.

0: Yeah. Hell yeah, man.
1: When the Grateful Dead, when we were touring, there would be times when we would be, for example, on the road for 2 weeks, 3 weeks, and then off the road for 2 or 3 weeks. During that 2 or 3 week interim period, I would usually want to play some, you know, play music somehow, and obviously the Grateful Dead can't go and play in clubs. So I started taking up my time about jamming, just jamming, and I started playing with Howard Wales and then, and later Merle, feeling that, yeah, when I'm not working, if I'm not on the road or touring or something like that, there's still a lot of room for me to play and reach.

0: I'm going to sit out for a while and let these guys play for you for a while. It's Howard Wales playing the organ here.
1: From 1971, that was Jerry Garcia and Howard Wales with Wales Boogie. 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Alright, back to the jams with this fun one from the Grateful Dead at Bob Weir's A Studio in 1975. Untitled, but we're calling it the Yardbirds Jam. 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

very beautiful jam from the Dead's Rehearsal Space Club Front in 1979. Hey, if you like a set list for our Rare Jams episode, go to our Instagram page at the handle The Portable Dead. As always, we appreciate you listening. We hope to see you back here next week when we'll bring you more Grateful Dead on WEVL Memphis. Take care.

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Hello, music lovers, and welcome to The Many Moods of Ben Vaughn. I'm your host, Ben Vaughn, coming to you once again through the miracle of radio, the modern miracle of FM radio, and it's really great to be here on the air, in stereo, on the FM dial, or your device of choice, and we're very happy to have you here with us, and we are broadcasting like we usually do from the Relay Shack in Parts Unknown, USA. We're centrally isolated here in the middle of nowhere in the Relay Shack, surrounded by boxes of records, CDs, 45s, we have 8-track tapes, we got all kinds of stuff laying around here, and I can't wait to play some of this music for you. We span many decades, many styles, and many moods on this show, and I have a list here of genres we're going to try to get to during this hour. We have blues, easy listening, gospel, California hippie rock, doo-wop, country, Oklahoma rock and roll, British pop, R&B, and much, much more. And we also have a few special features we're going to get to. We have a recording by a 16-year-old Billy Preston. Oh, man, a great organ instrumental by him. And we also have a soul record that was released twice under two different names 4 years apart. Plus, Freddie Cannon sings The Doors, backed up by the Strawberry Alarm Clock. Yes, all this and more during the next hour. So sit back, settle in, relax, get comfortable. This is The Many Moods of Ben Vaughn, and we're going to start with a song that was number one in 1968. Love is Blue by Paul Mauriat and his orchestra here on The Many Moods.

Yes, if you are a Many Moons listener, you know that we play that song quite often. Only a few weeks ago, I think we played it. Steve Harley and Cockney Rebel with Make Me Smile. And before that, we heard a tune that was covered by Cream back in the 60s, Cat Squirrel by Dr. Ross. And we started that set off with Paul Mauriat and his orchestra with Love is Blue. I'm Ben Vaughn. This is the Many Moods of Ben Vaughn that you're tuned into. And we're going to play a record right now by a 16-year-old Billy Preston. 1963 was the year. This is a really great organ instrumental called Greasy, parts 1 and 2. Here's Billy Preston.

about your woman, I wish you could see mine. You talk about your woman, I wish you could see mine. Every time she started loving, she bring eyesight to the blind. I know her daddy got some money, I can tell by the way she walk. I know her daddy got some money, I can tell by the way she walk. Every time she started shaking, them dumb begin to talk.

Marianne Faithful sings Tim Hardin. Hang on to a dream, and before that we heard Eyesight to the Blind by Mose Allison, and we started that set off with Billy Preston from 1963. Queued up and ready to go, we have a soul record that was recorded twice under two different names, 4 years apart. This and more when we return with The Many Moods of Ben Vaughn.

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1: Coming to you across the airwaves, these are the many moods of Ben Vaughn. And now, here's your host, Ben Vaughn.
2: All right, we are back. Welcome back. And the Many Moods is in syndication. We're on in a bunch of different places, and we thank all of you for making that happen. And to show our appreciation, right now, here is Mahalia Jackson.

Serge Gainsbourg from 1959, some movie music from a film called Watering Mouth. I don't know if that movie ever made it to America, but boy, oh boy. Serge Gainsbourg. And before Serge Gainsbourg, we heard Nick Drake from his album Five Leaves Left with Riverman. And we started that set off with Let the Church Roll On by Mahalia Jackson from 1956. I'm Ben Vaughn. This is The Many Moods of Ben Vaughn. We are here in the Relay Shack in Parts Unknown, USA. This is a broadcast from the middle of nowhere. And in the Relay Shack, we're surrounded by boxes of records, CDs, 45s. We have 8-track tapes. We got all kinds of stuff laying around here. And we have a 45 right now on Cap Records, K-A-P-P, by a group called Love Potion from 1968. But our research team here in the Relay Shack soon discovered that this recording was previously released 4 years before on Co-Ed Records by the Joy Tone. Same recording, two different names, two different labels. I guess the producer never stopped believing that this song should be a hit. This is called This Love.

It's really hard to believe that that was a top 40 hit, but it was. J.J. Cale from 1972 featuring Mac Gaydon on slide guitar. Crazy Mama, some laid-back rock and roll from Oklahoma, and also from Oklahoma, and also a top 40 hit, God, Love, and Rock and Roll by Teagarden and Van Winkle. And before God, Love, and Rock and Roll, we heard Moby Grape with 805. Coming up after the break, Freddie Cannon sings The Doors, backed up by the Strawberry Alarm Clock. 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
2: 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We know you have other entertainment options, and we thank you for choosing the many moods. Yes, we do. Okay, we're going to hear a great doo-wop record now. I guess it's doo-wop, rhythm and blues, vocal harmony, whatever you want to call it. The Cadillacs with Speedo.
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The Beatles, spelled B-E-A-T-L-E-S. Yes, not to be confused with the bug. That was I'll Be Back by The Beatles, and before that we heard Lee Hazelwood with That Old Freight Train, and we started that set off with The Cadillacs and Speedo. I'm Ben Vaughn. This is The Many Moods of Ben Vaughn, and if you like what you hear, the show is now available as a podcast on an internet near you. Wherever you get your podcasts, we are there. And we thank KCDZ in Joshua Tree, California, for putting these shows up on the information superhighway for you to download and enjoy and listen to again. Relive the magic. And we also have a social media presence of sorts. We're on Instagram and Facebook. So if you see us up there, take a moment to like us. Really, really like us. All right. It's time to hear Freddie Boom Boom Cannon, one of the greatest rockers of all time, cover The Doors, backed up by the Strawberry Alarm Clock. Yes, this actually happened. And Ed King, later of Lynyrd Skynyrd, is on lead guitar on this. A lot going on here. 20th Century Fox by Freddie Cannon and the Strawberry Alarm Clock.

0: yourself a friend. Dave Dudley, the truck driver's friend, singing a very early Tom T. Hall song, Coffee, Coffee, Coffee. And before that, we heard Lulu from the Two Star with Love album with Rattler. And we started that set off with Freddie Cannon and the Strawberry Alarm Clock. Well, folks, that just about does it. We have run out of time here in the Many Moods of Ben Vaughn. We got to go. We got to get out of here. The show is produced by Charles Tobias, engineered by Kevin Jarvis. Our announcer is Smith Harrison, and I'm your host, Ben Vaughn. Thank you so much for listening. Come back and visit us again right here in the Relay Shack. We'll be waiting for you. Until then, arrivederci, auf Wiedersehen, adios, au revoir, aloha, and goodbye. See ya.
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And I can almost hear Bossman Bill Monroe saying, "Boys, play my song the way it was wrote." That was Jake Eddy and his buddies traveling down the road to Columbus as we start off today's edition of No Part of Nothing. Bluegrass for the 21st Century coming to you on a Tuesday morning here on Volunteer Radio WEBL. And that means folks like the infamous String Dusters out there holding on to you. Following that with Yonder Mountain String Band, all those blurry letters written with barroom feathers. And we'll lead off with Joe Troop and his Truth Machine. They're out there running from the weather.

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brand new music from Steep Canyon Rangers. Their new release is Next Act, and that track off of it is Back of Beyond. And you heard it on No Part of Nothing, coming to you on WEBL FM 89.9. And we're going to be hearing from the Dirt, a song about Angelina. And after that, it's going to be Benny Blue, and he's going to do that Ola Belle Reed song, I've Endured. But first up, it's the Garrett Boys. They're going to take a ride and ride that timber down.

0: Olivia from Washington. Laid off and trying to keep our little kids from realizing that mommy and daddy haven't eaten in a while.
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Emily Scott Robinson and John Paul White giving the Cast Iron Heart to you and letting you know about it on No Part of Nothing, coming to you on WEVL FM 89.9. We got a few more ladies we're going to be playing for you here. You'll hear from Della May, hoping that you find what you're looking for. But first up, it's Claire Lynch. She's going to do a song with a little bit of that gypsy swing, all about looking at those blue lights of love.

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Yes, Kea Kater, in a song she wrote based on an old German hymn, The Harvest and the Plow. Right before that, you heard from Renee Fleming, the soprano. That's the title track from her album she did with Bela Fleck, featuring Jerry Douglas on the dobro, a Joni Mitchell song, the fiddle, and the drum. And that's about all the time that we have here on No Part of Nothing. Hope that you've enjoyed today's show. And be sure to stay tuned for Music for Movies coming to you next on WEVL. Adam will be just along in a few minutes. And we're going to call on Chris Dealey to close us out with an instrumental called Eureka, I Have Found It.

0: The police called after midnight when they caught our son at a drinking party. It was a real wake-up call. My wife and I are really worried. We don't know if our son has a serious problem or if he's just hanging around with the wrong crowd. How do we know what to do? The police officer who brought our son home suggested we try Al-Anon family groups. He said it might help to hear how other parents are dealing with alcohol problems. I didn't want to go to an Al-Anon meeting. I didn't want anyone to think we had problems like that. And I didn't think our son's problem was that bad. When I decided to give Al-Anon a try, I found it was a safe place that keeps your problems private. It was very helpful. Are you troubled by someone else's drinking? You might be surprised at what you could learn in an Al-Anon family group from people just like you. Call 1-888-4-Al-Anon or go to alanon.org.
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You're very kind.

hungry for the answer. Then you're just the people I want to tell it to. Because it's a rare thing to come upon this. I'm going to let you in on it now.

Welcome to Music for Movies. I'm your host, Adam. We just heard the theme to The Pink Panther by Henry Mancini. Before that, Leonard Cohen performing Tower of Song, which is in a documentary called Tower of Song, a tribute concert after he passed away. We started the show off with Jimmy Cliff covering Wild World used in the TV show Parenthood. And next up is Runaway by Del Shannon used in American Graffiti. I think that was George Lucas's second feature after THX 1138. I think that's the name of it. Anyway, it came out in 1973.

she asked me why, I just went on and told her. She asked me why, I just went on and told her. She asked me why, I just went on and told her. She asked me why, I just went on and told her.

Okay, we're back. That was Alfie and Donna, who were 18 and 19 years old at the time, performing Uptown Top Ranking, used in coffee and cigarettes. That doesn't sound right. Before that, from the Hill Country, that was R.L. Burnside doing It's Bad, You Know, using the Sopranos. And we started that set off with A Wider Shade of Pale, yes we did, by Procol Harum, used in an anthology film called New York Stories with different directors like Martin Scorsese and why can't I remember the others? I can't remember the others. I sure can't. Okay. That was 1989. Anyway, we have someone called in to make a pledge. Very nice of them. My old friend Eva Guggenheim relocated to New York State. And her favorite program is Music for Movies. How about that? Next up we're going to hear a tango composed by Franz Waxman for the 1950s film Sunset Boulevard on Music for Movies on WEVL Memphis.

That was the Guy Baker Ensemble, and they are a contemporary. It's not old. It's he was born in the 50s. For the film The Talented Mr. Ripley, based on characters created by Patricia Highsmith, Ripley. There's some other additions, like American Friend, I think it's called, by Wim Wenders with Dennis Hopper. That cue is called Pent Up House. Film's got a really good soundtrack, along with some songs in Neapolitan dialect, as it was filmed on the Amalfi Coast, just near Naples. Before that, Johnny Ace doing Ace is Wild, which was used in My Week with Marilyn. Yesterday was the 100th anniversary of Marilyn Monroe's birth. We started the set off with the original theme to Popeye by Sammy Lerner from 1933, when the original Popeye was originated. And you're listening to the Music for Movies show with Adam, streaming on the World Wide Web at WEVL.org. Or usually you can hear it on the FM dial, but we're doing maintenance, so we're not even on the radio right now for another, I don't know, 5 or 6 or 7 minutes. So I don't know how I can tell you if you can't listen, if you're not listening in now, but I'll post a link. You can tell your friends on my Facebook page. You'll be able to listen to the show if you wish. You can, by the way, you can always listen to a show, share a show, whatever. The shows are automatically archived for 2 weeks. If you go to the website and look around archive, there's a link for it. What else? We're doing Otis Redding next. Definitely, maybe. And this is from Coffee and Cigarettes. The Procol Harum was from The Big Chill, most famously, but also used in the film House. What other correction did I want to make? I think that was it. Okay, Otis Redding.

All right, we just heard a very brief excerpt of Do You Dig It, Man? And that was actually a high school band called the Cashmere Stage Band. That being Cashmere High School, I don't think it's around anymore. It was a black school. Schools had not been desegregated, just like Memphis, even though they were supposed to be. I can't remember if that was 64 or 1968. Might have been a Supreme Court decision. Anyway, that's from a great documentary called Texas Thunder Soul, covering that early 1970s high school band. And I saw that thanks to Andre Lyle. He used to program films for the Brooks Museum. Before that, some chase music by the film composer Elmer Bernstein, not to be confused with Leonard Bernstein. They're not related. For the film The Grifters, which I don't know why it's not shown more. I really liked it. I haven't seen it since it came out. We started the set off with They Might Be Giants and Other Father's Song, which they did for the animated film Coraline. And that about does it for music for movies this week. Taking us out is Riley King, otherwise known as Blues Boy King, B.B. King, performing Why I Sing the Blues, used in the HBO series Entourage. Thanks for listening, and we will see you next week. Enjoy the track. It's like 8 minutes long. Ciao, ciao.

0: I'm Dr. Anthony Lizerwitz, and this is Climate Connections. Climate change is causing more extremely hot days in many parts of the U.S., and a recent report highlights the danger that heat can pose to rural residents. Grace Wickerson is with the Federation of American Scientists. She says many rural residents work outside in the hot sun. And according to the analysis by her group and the nonprofit Headwaters Economics, people in rural areas are more likely to have chronic diseases or other pre-existing conditions,
1: as well as other risk factors like age that make them more vulnerable to the impacts of heat.
0: And it can be hard for rural residents to find relief. Most live far away from a cooling center, and their homes tend to be older and difficult to keep cool. On top of that, rural public health programs are often underfunded, and many rural hospitals have closed. As the climate warms, heat waves are growing more severe.
1: And they're also happening more frequently. So this is putting a lot of stress on people, infrastructure, and communities.
0: But according to the report, there are ways to minimize the risks. For example, implementing workplace protections, funding rural health programs, and retrofitting homes can help keep people safe from heat. Climate Connections is produced by the Yale Center for Environmental Communication. To learn more about climate change, visit climateconnections.org.
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My name is Nora, and the name of the show is Off Beats, the show where you hear overlooked oldies, audacious covers, experimental gems, and more. I'll be here for 2 hours. 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And we're going to start off with an audacious cover. Here's a group called Stereo Total, singing Casey and the Sunshine Band.

No offense to any flight attendants listening with that one from The Replacements. That was Waitress in the Sky. We also heard The Psychedelic Furs with Love My Way, produced by Todd Rundgren. Rundgren also on that marimba. Television with Days, and we started off the show today with Stereo Total with a cover of Casey and the Sunshine Band's Get Down Tonight. It's WEVL, Memphis Volunteer Radio, FM 89.9, and streaming live online at WEVL.org. My name is Nora. The name of the show is Off Beats. 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That's N-O-R-A. Let me know you're out there listening. We're going to enter a bit more of a disco mood coming up with Earth, Wind, and Fire. Something you can dance to with Kool and the Gang and King Harvest. But first, let's hear the Meters with a funkified cover of this classic.

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My name is Nora. The name of the show is Off Beats, and we're about a quarter of the way through the two-hour show. Off Beats is the show where you hear overlooked oldies, audacious covers, experimental gems, and more. We just heard King Harvest's iconic Dancing in the Moonlight. If you like it, go look up the story behind it. It's a little too violent for me to tell on the radio. We also heard Kool and the Gang's Ladies' Night, Earth, Wind, and Fire with Fantasy, and the Meters with their version of Wichita Lineman. Coming up, Steam, Dee Dee Warwick, sister of Dion, singing a song you probably associate with Elvis Presley. We're also going to hear from Dusty Springfield. But first, you know I love a good Beatles cover. Here's Stevie Wonder.

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So go ahead, call 877-WEVL-CAR right now.

And you just heard Dusty Springfield adding her signature smokiness to Burt Bacharach's Wishin' and Hopin'. Although no one can take Dionne Warwick's crown when it comes to those songs. Speaking of her, we heard her sister before that, Dee Dee Warwick, with her version of Suspicious Minds. Before that, Steam with Na Na Hey Hey, Kiss 'Em Goodbye. And we started off that set with Stevie Wonder's cover of the Beatles' We Can Work It Out. 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My name is Nora, and the name of the show is Off Beats. The show where you hear overlooked oldies, audacious covers, experimental gems, and more. 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And I want to hear from you, so email me at nora@wevl.org. That's N-O-R-A. Continuing on with the music for today, I've got Christine Perfect, her debut solo album. She would later join Fleetwood Mac, get married, and become Christine McVie. 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

It's the top of the hour, more or less, here on WEVO Memphis. I didn't mean to end the first hour on such a sad note, but that was Gilbert O'Sullivan's Alone Again, naturally. We also heard Ted Lucas with It's So Easy. Johnny Cash joining Bob Dylan for a duet of Girl from the North Country. And Christine Perfect, who would later become Christine McVie of Fleetwood Mac, from her debut solo album that was Crazy About You Baby. You're listening to Off Beats on WEVL. Off Beats is the show where you hear overlooked oldies, audacious covers, experimental gems, and more. And I've got another hour. We're going to kick off this second hour of the show with some Hank Williams, Tex Williams, and Candy Staton with her own spin on a classic Tammy Wynette song. But first, let's hear from Norma Tanaga.

0: I'm a fellow with a heart of gold, with the ways of a gentleman, I've been told, the kind of a fellow that wouldn't even harm a flea. But if me and a certain character met, the guy that invented the cigarette, I'd murder that son of a gun in the first degree. Of course, it ain't 'cause I don't smoke myself, and I don't reckon they hinder your health. I've smoked them all my life, and I ain't dead yet. But nicotine slaves are all the same. At a betting party or a poker game, everything's gotta stop while they smokes a cigarette.
1: Smoke, smoke, smoke that cigarette. Puff, puff, puff, and if you smoke yourself to death,
0: tell St. Peter at the Golden Gate that you hate to make him wait. You've gotta have another cigarette. In a game of chance the other night, old Dame Fortune was doing me right. The kings and queens just kept on coming around. I got a full and I bet it high, but my bluff didn't work on a certain guy. He just kept on raising and laying the money down. He'd raise me, I'd raise him, I sweated blood, you gotta sink or swim. He finally called, didn't raise the bet. I said, ace is full, pal, how about you? He said, I'll tell you in just a minute or two, but right now, I just gotta have myself a cigarette.
1: Smoke, smoke, smoke that cigarette. Puff, puff, puff, and if you smoke yourself to death, tell St. Peter at the go.

0: The other night I had me a date with the cutest little gal in these 50 states. One of them hybrid uptown fancy little dames. She said she loved me and it seemed to me that everything was about like it ought to be. So hand in hand we strolled down Lover's Lane. She was oh so far from a chunk of ice. Our smooching party was going real nice. So help me hand, I think it'd have been there yet. I give her a kiss, a little squeeze. She said, Tex, excuse me, please, but I've just got to have a filter cigarette. Smoke, smoke, smoke that cigarette. Puff, puff, puff, and if you smoke yourself to death, tell St. Peter at the Golden Gate that you hate to make him wait. You've got to have another cigarette.
1: Me? I started smoking when I was 13. I always thought when the time came, I could quit. No problem. Then at 28, I tried to go cold turkey, and I found out how hard it really was. I made it all day without a smoke. Right until I met up with the guys. But I learned something that night. In fact, every time I tried to quit, there were more than a few, I learned a little more about what worked and what didn't work for me. And when I realized that I wasn't alone, that most people don't quit on their first or second attempt, I knew there was still hope. Today, I'm an ex-smoker. My only advice is to never, ever give up trying to quit.
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And we just heard Candy Staton putting her own spin on Tammy Wynette's Stand By Your Man. We also heard Tex Williams with Smoke, Smoke, Smoke. Hank Williams with Mind Your Own Business. And we started off the second hour of the show today with Norma Tanega, Walking My Cat Named Dog. She really did have a cat named Dog because she was in an apartment building that allowed cats and not dogs. So she got a cat and named it Dog. It's WEVL, Memphis Volunteer Radio. 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And my name is Nora. The name of the show is Off Beats, the show where you hear overlooked oldies, audacious covers, experimental gems, and more. 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

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My name is Nora. The name of the show is Off Beats, and I've got about half an hour left with you today. Off Beats is the show where you hear overlooked oldies, audacious covers, experimental gems, and more. And I'd love to hear from you. Let me know you're out there listening by emailing me at nora@wevl.org. That's nora@wevl.org. We ended that last set with the Quantrells, Can't Let You Break My Heart, Ron and Bill with It, Marv Johnson with You Got What It Takes, and Don Woody with Barking Up the Wrong Tree. We're going to slow it down just for this next set before we end the show with some great Latin jazz. We're going to hear Firehose cover Daniel Johnston, Elliot Smith with a cover of a Schoolhouse Rock song, and a demo from Ray Davies of the Kinks. And my music's fading me out, but we're also going to hear one from Captain Beefheart and his magic band. Here's a Firehose.

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My name is Nora. The name of the show is Off Beats. In that last set, we heard from Captain Beefheart and his Magic Band with My Head is the Only House Unless It Rains. Ray Davies of the Kinks, his demo of I Go to Sleep, which ended up being covered by many. Elliot Smith with a bonus track, his version of Schoolhouse Rock's Figure 8. And we heard Firehose with their version of Daniel Johnston's Walking the Cow. We've got time for a little more music, but I'd like to ask that you follow Offbeats WEVL on Instagram and Facebook, if you are in a place to safely do so. We're going to end the show with some Latin jazz, including Ramsey Lewis from his album Goin' Latin, with a version of Len Barry's 1-2-3. I think we'll have enough time for Tito Puente's Lullaby of Birdland and Mongo Santa Maria's version of Green Onions. But we can't miss this one I'm so excited for. The king of bachelor pad music, Esquivel, and his band doing Delta Dawn. You can't make this stuff up, folks. Here's Esquivel.

Oh boy, that's really sexy, you know? I like it. I like it. Friends, welcome to La Margarita. This is my group of entertainers, and by the way, my name is Esquivel. We have four of the finest musicians and these lovely and talented young ladies. Yvonne from France, Yvonne de Bourbon, and Sharon is a Jewish girl from Vienna, Sharon Michaels. Myself from Mexico City, Mexico. And now, here is Sharon. She has the story of a girl

And we're wrapping up the show today with Mongo Santa Maria's version of Green Onions. Before that, we heard Tito Puente with his rendition of Lullaby of Birdland. Also, Ramsey Lewis with a Latin jazz rendition of Len Barry's 1-2-3. And we started off the last set of the show today with Esquivel's Bachelor Pad-inspired version of Delta Dawn. You've been listening to Offbeats. My name is Nora, and I'll be back here, same time, same place, next week on WEVL. Stay tuned for Joyce. Bye, y'all.

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And you're listening to Voices right here on 89.9 WEVL Memphis. Joyce Cobb sitting in for you with Bye Byman from The Rhythm and Reason with There Goes the Neighborhood. Tracy Chapman, America, and that's from the title itself. And we have Lenny Kravitz getting a lot of play lately. Greatest Hits we played for you, I Belong to You, from that CD collection of hits entitled. And Shamika Copeland we played, 33 and a third collection. And from that we gave you Ain't That Good News. And started off with Tears of Rage, of course, and that's the fabulous The Band, Greatest Hits. And started off with Gimme Shelter, and featuring Angelique Kidjo and Josh Stone. Voices right here on WEVL Memphis.

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Also, we featured Tony Childs with Keep the Faith, the title of the CD itself, and a selection from Maroon 5, Still Alive, and we started off with Fruits of My Labor. Of course, that's Ruthie Foster from the phenomenal collection. 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

Memphis music on Voices Always, 89.9 WEVL, The Lizard Kings featuring Charles Ponder, entitled Jim Crow's Shadow, and from that we played, along with Billy Miles, of course, if we can't help you, if you can't help yourself, that's taken from the title Billy Miles. And Eddie Cotton, Here I Come, with Pay to Play. That's from the title, Eddie Cotton, Here I Come. And we played Mercy Now. That's Mary Gaucher, one of my favorite songs. And George Benson is walking to New Orleans, remembering Chuck Berry and Fats Domino, and that's what we played with Nadine, Is It You? That's a Chuck Berry song done so marvelously, George Benson, always. And I started off with Macy Gray from the title Stripped. From that, we gave you Sweet Baby. As we continue with more Voices, I'm Joyce Cobb. Be with you for another hour here, and here to remind you, you're listening to WEVL Memphis.

I gave it all away. Every last dollar I ever had. He wanted to know how it felt to be humbled by disdain.

And you're listening to Voices. Yeah, right on that note there. Taj Mahal, Queen Bee. And that's taken from Mali to Memphis as a Putumayo collection, an African and American odyssey. Taj Mahal, Queen Bee, USA. Also, Eric Bibb, we gave you from a Taste of AAA compilation. And from that, we gave you Eric Bibb with Judge Not Your Brother. Also, you too gave you the best of from 1980-1990 with Pride in the Name of Love. And started off with Coffee Brown with Rise Up from the Skinny and Tight collection. As we continue on with more, voices. Yours truly, Joyce Cobb, sitting in for you. Sitting at the, in the room of my favorite radio station, and if you're listening, perhaps it's your favorite. That's WEVL Memphis.

Oh, it's so nice. I had to kind of name it twice. That's The Soul of John Black with Cool Thing. From that, we gave you Strawberry Lady twice. Also from the Preservation, the album to benefit Preservation Hall. And from that, we gave you Freight Train with Ani DiFranco. Gave you Prince with Nothing Compares to You. And, of course, we started off with A Taste of the Triple. We hit it one more time with Judith Owen with Sky High. As we continue with more voices on WEVL Memphis.

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1: And you've been listening to Voices right here on WEVL Memphis. Yours truly, Joyce Cobb, with Gaucho, the name itself, and that's Steely Dan with Donald Fagen. As we ease out with Memphis Bess, Miss Amy LeVere from the New Orleans Preservation Collection, and also back-to-back with a brand-new lady named Miss Yolanda Harper, Exit to Human Rights. And until the next time, thank you for listening to WEVL Memphis.

All right, hey y'all, this is the River City Reveille coming to you here on WEVL Memphis. And I'm Melanie, your host, and we are just getting the show started today. Closed out the first set of music with Leonard Cohen doing Hey, That's No Way to Say Goodbye. Before that, we heard from Bonnie Raitt doing Dimming of the Day. And we started today with Willie, as we always do here on the River City Reveille. And today, we heard one from Willie's album, American Classic. And we heard Since I Fell for You. And that album has fabulous pictures of Willie in a tux with his hair not braided, and a very dapper Willie. So that's where we started the show today. Y'all stick around. Got all sorts of good stuff coming your way. I'm going to start this next set right here with one from Lyle Lovett from the Road to Ensenada album here on WEVL Memphis.

All right, y'all know that's a pretty epic public service announcement from Chuck D. Before that, we closed out that set with Tiff Merritt doing one called Stray Paper. Before that, one of my favorites, Merle Haggard and George Jones doing Yesterday's Wine. And we started with Lyle Lovett going back to the Road to Ensenada album, Who Loves You Better? Right here on WEVL Memphis. This show is the River City Reveille, and I'm Melanie, your host, here with you live on Thursday mornings from 6 to 8 a.m. And you can catch the show again on Tuesday afternoons from 4 to 6. So thank you all for tuning in whenever you do. 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All right, getting back to the music. I think we're going to go to our album feature for today, and we are going to hear from Steve Winwood, the album Arc of a Diver, and this goes back to 1980, and we're going to hear side one of this album, and I will post the cover art for this, which is very cool, I think. So this is Arc of a Diver from Steamwood Winwood, side one, here on WEVL Memphis.

All right, y'all, closing out right there our album feature for today, which was Ark of a Diver from Steve Winwood, 1980. We heard side one, While You See a Chance, Ark of a Diver, Secondhand Woman, and just closed out that side with Slow Down Sundown, which is a really nice one, I think. And what's cool about that album is Steve Winwood recorded it at a studio he built on his farm in England, and he played all the instruments, wrote all the music, produced it, and engineered it, which is pretty amazing. So, Steve Winwood, Ark of a Diver, right here on WEVL Memphis. Gonna go now to some Clarence Carter, who recently passed away.

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1: All right, closing out that set right there, Corinne Bailey Rae, going back to her debut album 20 years ago, 2006. We heard Put Your Records On before that. Stevie Wonder from Inner Visions, 1973. We heard Golden Lady, and we started that set with Clarence Carter doing Got a Thing for You, Baby. All right, here on WEVL Memphis. We are at about the halfway point in the show, 1 hour in and 1 hour to go. So y'all stick around. Still got all sorts of good stuff coming your way. Gonna start this next set with a blues classic. This version is from Delaney and Bonnie with some help from Dwayne Allman. Here is Come On In My Kitchen. Here on WEVL Memphis.
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3: Brother Dwayne Allman here on the slide. Some woman I know to my best friend. Some jewels got lucky.

All right, closing out that set right there with one from Charlie Musselwhite, Everybody Loves Me, from a tribute album to Alejandro Escovedo that came out in 2004. Before that, we heard from Little Feet from Sailing Shoes, 1972. We heard the song Trouble, Taj Mahal, self-titled album from 1968. We heard Easy Rider. And we started that set with Delaney and Bonnie getting some help from Dwayne Allman doing Come On In My Kitchen. All right, here on WEVL Memphis. I'm going to start this next set with one from Lucinda Williams from Car Wheels on a Gravel Road, right here on WEVL Memphis.

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1: All right, before that message, we closed out that set with Born to be Blue from the Mavericks. Heard the Flatlanders in there doing Right Where I Belong, and started that set off with Lucinda Williams doing Still I Long for Your Kiss. All right, here on WEVL Memphis. 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All right, we're going to get back to the music here with the Grateful Dead, recorded back in 1989.

0: All right, closing that set out with Neil Young from After the Gold Rush, Tell Me Why. Before that, Dave Mason, Shouldn't Have Took More Than You Gave, and started that set with some Grateful Dead, We Heard Foolish Heart. All right, here on WEVL Memphis. I am Melanie, and this is the River City Reveille. And we are almost out of time. I'm here with you live on Thursday mornings from 6 to 8 a.m. And then you can catch the show again on Tuesday afternoons from 4 to 6. So thank y'all for listening. Whenever you do, playing in the background today, we've had some Sonny Rollins, who recently passed away. We are gonna hear a few more to close it out, but thank y'all for tuning in and listening to WEVL whenever you do. Gonna go now. Clarence Carter died in the last couple weeks, and going to go now to a song, probably one of his most famous, but this is a version done by George Jones and B.B. King here on WEVL Memphis.
1: I was born and raised down in Alabama on a farm way back up in the woods. Boy, I was so ragged, folks used to call me Patches. Papa used to tease me about it, but deep down inside, Dad was hurting 'cause he'd done the best he could.

Eddie had been sick for a long time, flat on his back. Every evening after we'd finish our chores and eat our dinner, we'd all go into Papa's room to cheer him up a little. And this particular day, Dad was in good spirits, sitting on the side of the bed telling Mama how good she looked. When all of a sudden, Papa had a pain in his chest. I was too young to understand, talking about a heart attack here. Mama rushed us all out of the room into the hallway. About 10 minutes later, she came out with tears in her eyes. She called out to me, "Patches, Patches, get in here, boy. Your daddy want to see you." I went running into Papa's room. There Papa lay. Daddy had tears in his eyes. I knew something was wrong, because Daddy was a poor man, but all of my life, he'd been a proud man. I knelt down on one knee beside the bed. Papa put his hand on my shoulder. He said, "Patches, Patches, boy, the hammer pipe done beat your old papa down to the ground, and I ain't got nobody to turn to take care of Mama and the young'un. So what I want you to do, to promise me, son, is that you're gonna do your best to help your mama as much as you can." I said, "Papa, I'm gonna do my best." But little did I know then, like I know now, that trying to climb life's mountain, searching for a top where there ain't no top, sometimes you find yourself frustrated, lazy. But every time I feel like I can't live my life like I want to, my mind goes back to that day when I see those tears in my daddy's eyes. But most of all, I remember his words, "Patches, I'm depending on you, boy. Every time I feel like giving up, I hear his voice.

0: This is Bird Note. A city lake may seem quiet and still at first, but with a little time, you might start to hear its music. Female wood ducks call out to each other, keeping an eye out for predators. Red-winged blackbirds sing from the cattails. The males perch high on the stems and show off their red shoulder patches, while the females search for food deep in the undergrowth. A belted kingfisher flies the length of the shoreline, rattling and diving at small fish. Several pairs of mallards paddle around the shallows, quacking companionably as they dunk their heads in the water looking for food. From a woody thicket along the bank, male song sparrows belt out their chorus all day long. But when a red-tailed hawk passes overhead, everyone falls silent. Stick around long enough, and the music will begin again. For Bird Note, I'm Ariana Rimmel. 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
1: 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It's Tuesday at 6 p.m., and that means you're listening to the South Main Soul Club. I'm your host, Bryson. Let's get to work.

And just like that, we're back. This is the award-winning WEVL Memphis. I'm your host, Bryson. You're listening to the South Main Soul Club, and for the next 2 hours, I'll be with you, happily so, playing soul and funk music for your listening pleasure. Now, tonight, we're going to showcase the soulful side of things, specifically from the rare soul side of the musical spectrum. But before we do that, I want to kick things off with a bit of hard-hitting funk music from the Crescent City. This is Dumpster Funk from New Orleans, Louisiana. Their track is entitled United Nations Stomp. Check it out. Enjoy. Don't forget to groove right here on WEVL Memphis in the South Main Soul Club.

How about it? This is WEVR Memphis. I'm your host, Bryson. You're listening to the South Main Soul Club, and we are grooving here at 518 South Main Street here in downtown Memphis, and I hope that wherever you are, you're taking time to do the same. Now, we just heard a track from the west side of Chicago performed by Omar Coleman. That was his song featuring Eddie Roberts entitled Strange Times. Prior to that, we ventured to 1971, where we heard Funkadelic perform their classic track, Super Stupid, and we started it all off on that three-song set with Dumpster Funk and Marcus King, and their song entitled United Nations Stomp. Up next, we're going to continue on in this all-out, grooved-out manner. This is Eugene Blacknell with a song that he calls We Know We've Got to Live Together. Check it out. Enjoy. Don't forget to dance right here on WEVR Memphis in the South Main Soul Club.

This is WEVR Memphis. I'm your host, Bryson. You're listening to the South Main Soul Club, and the dance floor is officially open. Come join me if you will. We just heard a track by The Propositions entitled Africana. Prior to that, we heard Perfect Circle, and that was their song Spread the News. And we started it all off on that three-song Rare Soul set with Eugene Blacknell with his track entitled We Know We've Got to Live Together. Up next, this is Project Soul with their song Ebony. Check it out. Enjoy. Don't forget to get on down right here on WEVR Memphis in the South Main Soul Club.

the Vern Blair Debate right here on WEVL Memphis. I'm your host Bryson, listening to the South Main Soul Club, and we are now knee-deep in our theme on the night, that theme being an all-out celebration and showcase of all things rare within the world of soul and funk music. Now again, we just returned from the state of Texas where we heard the Vern Blair Debate. That was their track entitled Super Funk. Prior to that, we heard Dawn and Sunset with their song Move in the Room, and we started it all off on that three-song set with Project Soul and their track Ebony. Up next, we're visiting Detroit in the late 1960s. This is Dave Hamilton with the funked out, grooved out track entitled Ain't It a Groove, right here on WEVL Memphis in the South Main Soul Club.